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1: 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Very apartments. In the stops, friendly area. Yeah, 5.08 in the stops.
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0: Paramedic 1, off. Paramedic 2, EMS.
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2: 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And at Block 302, Paramedic 2 makes the response. 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
0: Excuse me, let me ask BLS.
2: Four nine two EMS one alpha response, 15-year-old female. Walked in with an allergic reaction, was given epi by the staff. It's responding normally, no difficulty breathing.
0: Four nine two is correct, thank you.

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2: Just 41 dispatch. It's going to be the main entrance to the main McDaniels Yacht Basin, which is the second entrance off of Grandview.
3: Local Box 600, Station 6, train fire, near your Broad Street and Avenue A. Ops 4, 2015.
0: 4R, 2016.
2: Before, just come on down. It's actually the breaker that was feeding one of the boats for one of the shorelines that was plugged in. It's unplugged now. It doesn't seem to be active. It's barking anymore.

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1: 3-5, transporting to Christiana, paramedic 2, secured, 2018, switch EMS ops.
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1: right.
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2: 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Engine truck. Engine 112 en route. Has been on the route. Train fire. Near your Broad Street Avenue A, Ops 4, 2021.
5: It's going to be your Charlie response. Received a call from the alarm company. Stated that they have a train stopped on the tracks with fire on the car. No additional at this time.
0: 11, sir.
6: No, not yet, but I understand. Let me know when you are ready, though.
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6: 37243 over 37355.
2: Can I just have you repeat that first number again?
6: 37243.

0: me the number. I'm getting the wrong, the cardiac arrest.
1: When you're in this bedroom, you're transferring to Central.
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3: Six arrived, investigating.
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0: You have a call back to get a better location. We don't see a train out of the way on the tracks.
1: No, sir. You can switch over to Ops 4. I believe the Amtrak was the one that called it in. And switch to Cross 6. Do you have anything for you, Mark?
0: Stand by.
2: Used for Tackle Box 600. We're on the phone with Amtrak Mother advising it's going to be mile marker 59.8.
3: Right now, it's, we're under control with the response then.
1: 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Dispatch Station 6, response check on the truck.
0: Board director sitting here talking to an Amtrak rep as well. He's saying that mile marker is out on the middle of the bridge.

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1: Engine 6, Rod, Missile 5, dispatch to command.
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1: 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Your pleasure.
0: They can hold. If the train's out on the bridge, we're going to make access.
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3: Medical box 695 North, Station 6, second emergency. Station 4 for blocking peace, paramedic 5 is en route, sick person. 95 northbound, the area mile marker 94.3, EMS office 28.
0: With you. Yes.
4: Yes, that's correct. Go ahead and respond for that blocking piece.
5: Received. Dispatch, engine 4, or sorry, tanker 4 responding to 9 o'clock block.
3: Received, tanker 4, 2020, switch over to EMS ops.
6: Five right, Christiana.
2: Grand 5 right, Christiana, 2028.
5: Tiger 4 on EMS ops.
7: EMS 1 RAF.
2: EMS 1 RAF 2029. Access from their side of the bridge.
0: Okay, we have no train on the Cecil County side. I'm going to alert Harvard County, see if they can get a visual from their side.
2: Receive command.
4: Chapter 16 to AC6. It's cross ties on this side. There's no need to alert Harford County, according to Amtrak.
0: Received. So it's just cross ties, not an actual train.
4: That's correct. Amtrak rep's saying it's probably going to be best for us to try to take the brush out there and hose it down. Looks like there's a train coming this way from the Harford County side now.
0: Okay, keep everybody clear of the tracks. I'm on my way to your location now.
4: Okay, we're going to relocate to another access point to where we can access the tracks with the brush, and then we're going to walk the rest of the way with Amtrak.
3: Brush 6, where are you at right now?
4: We're at the train station.
3: Okay, there is steps located right at the under part of the bridge on the Prairie Point side. There's also electrical substation. You might have access through there. That'll get you a little bit closer.
4: There's access right down from us. We're talking to the Amtrak rep. He's going to go with us down there, and we're going to gain access there. It's almost right across from the substation at Prairie Point.
3: Received. Yeah, there's access if you come down there and go underneath the bridge. It'll take you right to the substation.
4: Correct.
3: 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Paramedic 5, tanker 4 and out, sick person. I-95 northbound area, mile marker 94.3. 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
3: I'm with 16's driver now. He's going to handle it.
4: Cam 16, direct.
0: Dispatch command, just be advised, the 695 locks is a medical emergency. We have tanker 4 on it as well.
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3: 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They're checking on that.
0: Clear.
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0: Turn on Tanger 4 clean. 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
0: Want me to clear and respond to the next officer to come?
1: That's correct.
0: Copy, 411 clear and responding to the next officer coming.
2: Also, I'm going to stand by, wait for Delmarva.
3: System 41, my apologies. Just confirming you guys, engine Fuller is going to respond to the structure fire. You're going to remain on scene. 3 feet, is that new?

0: 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Third-party caller advising a building. Coming from the vents. Doesn't have any other information.
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1: has got 4, 2038, Ops 5. 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
2: Ops 5.
1: Commercial building. I got lights moved from the stack. Here's being normal operations. I'll be investigating establishing command.
2: Ops 5.
0: Firebox 401, Lieutenant 44 on scene at the TRG. Light smoke coming from the stack. That appears to be normal operation. So we'll be investigating. 2038.
4: 11-0.
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0: New response out of Family for the ambulance. Can you handle transport?
1: That's correct. You can handle transport.
0: Tracy. Pitch 16 arrived 94-3 northbound on the Soldier. Vengeance, route 24.
1: 101 to dispatch. Do you have any additional for us?
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2: 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To hold. And box for blood time control, 2041.

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3: 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Lieutenant 44 is clear.
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0: 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You can go ahead and go to service.
1: 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Paramedic 6 arrived.
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3: Nah, you guys can stay clear. I'm going to just hang out here for Delmarva.
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2: We've located the smoldering. 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
0: Okay, are you going to be able to handle with what you have out there?
2: We're still walking up to it. 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Captain 6, can you bring the extinguisher?
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0: Command dispatch.
2: Okay, command.
0: This is going to be a small fire involving railroad ties, not an actual rail car. Brush 6 has made access along with Amtrak. It's going to be located between the Perryville train station and Avenue A at Perry Point. We should be going under control here shortly.
2: Direct on small fire involving railroad ties, not an actual train, 24/7.

0: Coming up for brush 6. Updated mile marker is 59.81, just south of 59.81.
1: Received.
2: One zero one's arrived. One zero one arrived, 2048.

0: Brush 60 command, unit 46 under control.
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0: 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Command terminated.
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1: 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You're making your way back to the training station.
0: We're back out. We're about back to Brush now. I'll let you know when we've exited the tracks completely with all units.
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2: For paragraph one, Charlie responds, 27-year-old female, caller vibes. Female's been taking crystal meth and methadone. She's acting weird. It's not responding normally. It's breathing normally. We are starting MSC at this time as well.
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49246 Charlie response, 17-year-old female dies. She believes she is overdosing. She took approximately 14 birth control pills. Is responding normally, not breathing normally. Now she has been vomiting as well.

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0: 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Hold on, 30 minutes. On the outstanding clip. Pass, clear.
1: Thanks. Sorry, not clear. 6903, no response permit. MSP is pressing EMS for an intoxicated subject at barracks.
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0: Medical Box 300, Station 13, second emergency of the ambulance, Paramedic 2. Diabetic difficulty. 6 Henry Way, off Patriots Way. EMS Ops 2204.
1: Paramedic 2,
0: Paramedic 2, 2204, EMS Ops.

0: Yeah, from Mount Yellow.
1: Yeah, 5.205, even stops.
0: Yeah, 5 Mount Yellow.
2: 305 from F2, probably response, 76-year-old male, caller advised husband's blood sugar of 5, not responding normally, is breathing normally.
0: Right.
3: I'm ready to run.
0: Well, you're right, dispatch, we're clear, central area, we're turning out west.
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0: Medical Box 1303, Station 13, second emergency for the ambulance. Paramedic 6, poisoning. Reach Cherry Lane, between Sycamore Road and Chestnut Drive. Even the South, 2230.
1: Paramedic 6,
0: Paramedic 6, 2230, even the South.

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0: Gemini 6, Bravo response, 19-year-old female buys, she drank bleach, she attempted suicide. We do have TV in route as well. Not violent at this time, responding really normally.
1: Really appreciate it.

0: Alright, so it's okay. What's the ambulance and staffing?
1: Heavy.
0: I'll be clear.
2: Primary 6, just be advised. I believe 391 was pressing you to continue in.
1: It's his discretion.
2: Primary 6, clear 2232.

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1: B395, 2333,
0: EMS ops. Paramedic 6 up. Paramedic 6, 2333, EMS ops.

0: Paramedic number 6, yes.
1: Training 5, paramedic number 6, give me Charlie level response. 53-year-old male conscious, caller believes husband may be having a stroke. Responding early, not breathing normally. Plus, yesterday afternoon, no history of CVA. Safety, patient is profusely sweating.
2: Clean up,
0: sir. Primary 6-3.

0: Rescue Lock 1303, 813 Third Emergency for the ambulance, Paramedic 2, EMS 1, motor vehicle collision reported with rollover and shotgun. Area of Fletcher Road, off door 2335. Assistant 13, go ahead.
1: Paramedic General.
2: EMS 1, I'm out.
1: Paramedic General. This is 13 dispatch. I do have one track.
3: Okay, just 13 is now seeing CD8.
0: Where is he? Ops 4.
4: Rescue 13 is 5.
0: Rescue 13 is at 5:22:36, Ops 4.
4: Rescue 13 has 5.

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3: 3, all available. 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Respond to the area of Elkton Road and Fletchwood Road to assist with a motor vehicle collision reported with roller running traffic. 2337. Station 3 and Ops 4.
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0: 5 dispatch. 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

0: Fanport Dispatch, this is the there's still another ambulance needed on that wreck.
1: Don't believe so at this time. I believe B9 made the response. 12C9 and 391. Fox was placed under control approximately 3 minutes ago.
0: Okay, thank you.

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1: 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Did you have a message?

0: clear. I want to run the Christiana Paramedic 214 Paramedic vehicle being relayed to City.
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0: 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Jeffrey,
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EMS 1043.

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1: 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EMS 1, 101 route, respiratory distress, 111 Edgewater Avenue, from Scott's Drive and Bladen Street. EMS ops 0042.
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2: Paramedic 2 Alpha response. 44-year-old male. Caller by his friend fell, possibly broke their ankle. Fall happened approximately a week ago. Responding, breathing normally. They're going to be probably located near the Burger King entrance, near the drive-thru.
0: 492 is direct, thank you.
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0: Paramedic 2, you can get in clear. We're all going to transport BLS.
2: 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Paramedic 2 is clear.
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0: 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Paramedic 1 EMS 1, motor vehicle collision. Reported with one patient unconscious. I-95 southbound, the air mile marker 94.3. Alice 40130.
1: EMS
0: 10130. Alice.
1: EMS 1 on Alpha 4.
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US 1 Paramount 1 Delta response. Reported via single vehicle versus here, 24-year-old female, initially reported to be unconscious. Rising patient is now waking up, however, disoriented.

0: Texans are able to respond. Reported single vehicle versus deer. Caller by a 24-year-old female initially reported to be unconscious, now starting to wake up, however, is disoriented. Possibly lower leg injury.
1: Negative.

0: 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Motor vehicle collision. 95 southbound, area mile marker 94.3. 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
1: Pressure lock 695 North Station 7 for an motor vehicle collision. 95 southbound in the area, mile marker 94.3. Ops 4038.

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0: 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Yeah, Roger, you're sorry if you're clear. That's okay.
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0: Thank you, J3 Zander.

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Indian Acres, Glen 8, Lot 58, EMS officer 305.

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0: 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Some updated information. It's now going to be injured result of a pedestrian struck, possible broken jaw.
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1: Perfect. 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
0: Three, nine, one. Ivy.
1: Ivy, 391 around here, 340. EMSOPS.
0: Anyone up?
1: Three, nine, one, primary two, alpha response. 88-year-old female, as she fell out of bed, is unable to get up, complaining of a hip injury.
0: Okay, primary two, your expression.
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0: Station 4. I've had a truck. He's the first assistant friends. He's the chief officer on the air structure fire. Well, I'm South Main Street, rail and recycle, and I'm sort of horrified.
1: Station 4 dispatch. Arrive site to Alpha. Two-story combination, commercial and residential structure, nothing shown. Status of command to arrival, System 4-1.
2: Firebox 464 arrived, site Alpha, two-story, nothing evident with command, 0-14.
0: That's 13 with 3. That's 13 with 3, 0-4-18. Ops 4. That's 13 with 3.
2: Engine 13, Delta response. Caller advised that there was smoke coming into their apartment from the business located downstairs. Caller was refusing to leave.
3: Comms arrive. I'll be establishing command. Confirm report with 64 right now.
2: System 4-1 arrives. Establishing command. Confirming 54's report 0-4-19.

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0: Last Force arrived. We're in the first national traditional file.
1: Ladder 4, Roger, 429.

0: Dispatch Command, just be advised, we do have the caller back on the line. We're trying to get him to either step out and make contact or to give us the apartment number for you to go make contact with him.
1: That's correct. He just wants to make contact with us.

0: this master command for a call history. The caller is going to be located in apartment 1. However, when we were requesting him to make contact, he disconnected on us and now he's not answering.
1: That's correct. 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How are you doing?

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Yes, Officer 436.

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1: 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That's a negative. 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
1: Thank you very, very much.
0: Terminated 0444.
1: She's requested 423. Fleet engine 4 has been responsible. Gracie. Ladder 4, we'll be in right. I'll sit down on EMS house.
2: Receive ladder 4, 0445.

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0: 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All right,
1: 0448.
0: Lot of 4 dispatch. Do you have an alarm history or what's your history here at Pulse?

0: ladder for, you know, like all history for this specific apartment was July of last year for a 60-year-old male fell out of his wheelchair and was having a seizure. Our company advised that the ping was closer to the 600 block. However, the subscriber information was linked to this apartment number. We're going to attempt to give them a call back to see if they can ping it again to get their location for you guys.
1: Gracie, we're going to be standing by the door. We're not going to force it with that information we have yet.

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0: dispatch to Truck 4. Levi's, we're currently on hold with the alarm company. However, I'm going to go ahead and try to give the subscribers a phone, a call, to see if I can get in contact with them that way.
1: Can you tell me the comment again about it pinging about something in the 600 block?
0: The initial operator from the alarm company advised that it was possibly pinging closer to the 600 building. However, the operator that we're on with right now does not know what we were talking about and does not know about anything pinging.
1: We're getting from a neighbor that this patient possibly moved yesterday.
0: Receive. I attempted to send a number listed to subscriber and it went straight to voicemail.
1: Receive.

0: 492 dispatch. We are clearing Christiana, Newark. We arrived at 434, however, my signal is going out.
1: 193
2: Christian, 045. 94 dispatch. Station 40 is going to clear. There's going to be a new patient.
1: Station 4, units clearing. 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

In the locker room with Brett. Hey,

0: All right, 2 minutes.
1: Two 95 domestic union, paramedic 6 on board, his vehicle is relayed to union.
2: 395 and RT, paramedic 6, relayed to union 0520.

0: 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Injured person. 100 block of Riverwoods Road, stage prior, EMS officer 0522.
1: We're
0: out there, we're 492 driver need. 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
1: When I feel me off, driver in aid, direct from Steve Pryor.
2: Paramedic 2. 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Possibly had her teeth knocked out due to an assault. Second patient is unknown injuries. We do have Northeast PD in route.
1: Right, he's direct, thank you.
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1: Paramedic 2 is en route.
0: Paramedic 2 en route, 0632. EMS out.
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3: Paramedic 2 is on the house.
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501 Station 5, 101 EMS 30, paramedic 2 en route. Cardiac arrest, 110 Clearview Avenue, trailer 1, between Delaware Avenue and Bladen Street, EMS out 0635.

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0: 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Cancel incoming unit 0641.
1: 101 clear.
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2: Station 4, cancel last EM authority of EMS 3, 0641. Medical Box 501, Station 4, cancel last authority at EMS 3, 0641.

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0: Paramedic 6 en route, 0845, EMS out.
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2: To Paramedic 6, alpha level response for 7-year-old female. Had a table collapse and fall on her leg. Device is turning black and blue. Patient is on both thinners.
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0: Rexburg 402, Station 444, second emergency for the ambulance, paramedic 2, motor vehicle collision, 1916 Theodore Road, Cecil County Driveway. Correction, Cecil County Driveway. Fire ops, 0946.
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0: 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Fire ops.
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Rescue Box 402, Station 444, second emergency for the ambulance. Chief Officer en route, paramedic 6 en route, motor vehicle collision, 1916 Theodore Road, in front of Cecil County Dragway. Fire app 0948.

0: 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Clarify that there's been a motor vehicle collision in front of the direct strip, but the female patient is injured, but is conscious.
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0: 74 dispatch. When the units respond on 272, have them use caution. There's a broke down tow vehicle just north of Krause's Hall Hill.
1: Perfect, sir.
2: Rescue back 402, station 444, second emergency for the ambulance, paramedic 6, chief officer en route, motor vehicle collision, 1916 Theodore Road, in front of Cecil County Dragway, fire ops 0950.

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1: End of 4 in Route 50952 Lee in the South. Correction, fire ops.
0: 494, not driver only.
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0: Four and four some fire ups.

0: Engine 4494, to the Delta level response. Clarifies a motor vehicle collision in front of the drag strip. Reports one female injured, but she is conscious. Also, W4 advised to use caution on 272. There's a broken down tow vehicle just north of Crosses Auto.
1: 494, okay.
2: Engine 4, 74 dispatch arrived. It'll be at the drag strip entrance, Washington Schoolhouse. Pickup truck with a trailer and one vehicle. Establishment command 4 out checking on injuries.
0: Rescue bus 402, 74 arrive. Motor vehicle collision front of the entrance of the track strip. Checking on injuries, established command 0954.

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0: 391 EMS 1, Charlie Level response for 55-year-old female. Caller advises he found her collapsed on the floor, incoherent, believes her blood sugar has bottomed out. Patient is also connected to the dialysis machine. Not responding normally, not behaving normally.
1: 3-1 copy.

0: Come in for dispatch. Clear switch back to the main. Come in, all fire, please. You can clear.
1: West about 402. Ma'am, is command terminated. I'm clear. Fire, please can clear as well. Panicking.
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Medic Lot 201, Stations 2 and 12, Paramedic 103 en route, injured person, 401 Elk Forest Road, Field 3, Cheslin Park, EMS Ops 1029.

0: 103 Alpha Lima response for a 14-year-old male. Caller advised they think that the patient has a broken collarbone, was injured while playing soccer. He's also previously broken his collarbone.
1: Receive.
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0: 492 EMS on alpha level response for a 68-year-old female patient. Not sure if finger tissue is going to pass out and then did. Patient is now awake.
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0: 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EMS Ops 1141.
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0: Paramount 2 en route, 1141 EMS Ops. 492 en route, BLS, 1141 EMS Ops.
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0: 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His chest tightness, tingling down his arms. 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
1: Four 90 direct.
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0: 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It is the Crab Shack that is across the street from the 100.
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permanent line Charlie level response for a 42-year-old male. 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Said he doesn't feel good. 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

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Give him a 1220.

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0: 101, permanent 6, alpha level response for a 38-year-old male who's intoxicated. Stage prior, blood pressure has been started due to issues and agitated, possibly combatants.
1: Apartment 302, off of Charlestown Crossing Boulevard. Stage prior, EMS Ops 1222.

0: 1-1 on ops.
1: One-zero-one. Alpha level response for 38-year-old male. It's intoxicated. Caller advised that the patient is agitated, possibly combative. Police have been started. Stage fire.
0: Correct. Thank you.

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Sick person, 320 West Claiborne Road, apartment 302. Also Charlestown Crossing Boulevard. Stage prior, EMS Hobbs, 1224.

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0: 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EMS Ops 1230.
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1: 395 permanent to new terminal available. EPDs are out. Elderly female has been out in front of the building for an extended period of time. Caller did not want to approach her, but was concerned something was wrong medically.
0: I copy.

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0: 395, paramedic 2 for Charlie level response. It's a 91-year-old female who is not acting her baseline and ultra mental status. She's become very combative, acting like she's going to attack the residents, and she has, in fact, some of the employees there.
1: Can you

0: Echo Box 307, paramedic 2 requesting EMS supervisor. 1 Colonial Manor Court, Abbey Manor Assisted Living. EMS Ops 1259.
1: EMS 1's in route.
0: EMS 1 in route, 1259 EMS Ops.
1: EMS 1's in route.
0: Go ahead.
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0: Terminus, hit me off.
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0: section one for the trail structure fire. 8911 Fairley Road, between Bayshore Road and Parsons Road, Kent County TAC 3, 1343. 5, 1343.
1: I'm clear.
0: EMS, I'm clear, 1343.

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Structure fire. 8911 Fairley Road between Bayshore Road and Parsons Road. 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
1: Harford County 512 in Route 7. Engine 73 in Route 6, 1408, Ops 4,

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0: 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To Delta response now. Original caller advised they saw a fire in the backyard of the residence, potentially threatening the house. The passerby didn't have much information. Additional caller, passerby as well, advised that the shed is on fire.
1: 2-7 route, County clear.
2: EMS 27 in route, County King clear, 1409.
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0: 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I would say sheds on fire. We'll be making the attack.
1: Firebox 601, engine 11-1 to arrive. Two-story single-family, appears to be a shed on fire. We're starting the attack, 1412.

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1: Lucy, will you advise the fire is extinguished?
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2: Engine 305.
1: Engine 13, 1415, EMS ops.
3: EMS London route.
1: EMS London route, 1415, EMS off.
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3: Truck 72, clear, 1458.
1: 62, clear. 62, clear.

Tackle Box 492 North, Station 4, Engine 13, EMS 1 en route, seizures. Identify southbound, mile marker 102, EMS route 1478.

0: 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Ambulance 3 received. Paramedic 2 on Route 14.
1: Units are 11 o'clock, 495 North. Building level response for a 42-year-old female. Has had multiple seizures. It's going to be located in a white Audi SUV. JFK was notified.

0: Megawatt 495 North, Station 444. Engine 13, EMS-1, paramedic 2, en route, seizures, I-95 southbound, mile marker 102, EMS ops 1419.
1: Paramedic 2, no fire ops.

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0: 4.4 Permanent 2, Delta level response for a 42-year-old female. This had multiple seizures. It's going to be located on the side of the road in a white Audi SUV.
1: Travel at 13. It's going to be in the fast lane.
0: In the 13 ride device, 22, 24.

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0: 492 Tyler Response 492 has arrived. 81-year-old male. Seems to be very off going in and out of sleep. Last blood pressure reading was a 186.
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The Charlie response. 42-year-old male feels like he can't feel his left leg, extremely dizzy and visions all over the place. Patient does advise that he has a history of epilepsy, but it doesn't feel like there's any seizure symptoms.

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0: 9-4-1458. Hey, Mike. We might need to, I need to monitor our full thoughts is not working correctly.
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0: Yeah, a number that I don't believe, but it's just a continuity. All right, I should...

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4: Yeah. 91, paramedic 2, Bravo response. 72-year-old female, back and is unable to get up.

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1: 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Lieutenant 13 with Command 16, 17.

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2: EMS 1 dispatch, I'll be en route to the 600 box. As well as 692.
1: EMS 2 en route to medical box 600. 3.

0: 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They advise me customer got an error last.
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1: Paramedic 1, we're at 1740. Freedom is out.
0: Paramedic 1's around.

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1: EMS 2 is en route.
0: EMS 2 en route, 1746, EMS Ops. Medical Box 701, Station 72, Hermic 1's en route, unknown medical emergency, 12 Denise Street, between Front Street and Lagoon Drive, EMS Ops 1746.

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1: Cena Street Rap, 1752 degrees up.
0: Skylake 1 zero.
1: Skylake 1 zero, 1752 degrees up.

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1: This is Department 1, so we built a little response to the email mail. 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

Channel Box 700, Station 72, EMS Susan Ralph, I'm going to go into the line. 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
1: 792, it's going to be Delta level response. You have paramedic on scene for a 58-year-old male who's stated gasping for air, history of COPD, also mental status.

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